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1: 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Her hører vi soundtracket til Europa, og vi hører ikke mindst fortællerstemmen leveret af ikoniske Max von Sydow.
2: You will now listen to my voice. My voice will help you and guide you still deeper into Europa. Every time you hear my voice, with every word and every number, you will enter a still deeper layer, open, relaxed, and receptive. I shall now count from 1 to 10. On the count of 10, you will be in Europa. I say 1. And as you focus your attention entirely on my voice, you will slowly begin to relax. 2. Your hands and your fingers are getting warmer and heavier. 3. The warmth is spreading through your arms, to your shoulders and your neck. 4. Your feet and your legs get heavier. 5. The warmth is spreading to the whole of your body. On 6, I want you to go deeper. I say 6. And the whole of your relaxed body is slowly beginning to sink. 7. You go deeper and deeper and deeper. 8. On every breath you take, you go deeper. 9. You are floating. On the mental count of 10, you will be in Europa. Be there at 10. I say 10. You are listening to the noise of rain beating against a large metal drum. Go closer.

0: There's a fence, and you have to stop. You're walking across the rail yard, and you've been traveling by train from Bremerhaven, and before that, on a ship from New York. You are in Germany. The year is 1945.
1: The year is 2026. Og Lars von Trier er lige fyldt 70 år. Og det skal vi fejre her i Natsværmeren. Så jeg vil her til aften spille en lang række forskellige musikstykker fra Triers fantastiske film. 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

0: There's a fence, and you have to stop. 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You are in Germany. The year is 1945.
1: The year is 2026. Og Lars von Trier er lige fyldt 70 år. 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Så jeg vil her til aften spille en lang række forskellige musikstykker fra Triers fantastiske film. 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